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1: Thunderstorms, lows level off around 57. Currently, it's 69 degrees. I'm staff meteorologist Derek Height.
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needed some time. 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
2: One step closer to a completed farm bill that could land on the president's desk. I'm PM Yonke. Now, from the Rural Mutual Insurance Farm News Desk, here's what's happening on a Wednesday. The Senate introduced their version of the farm bill yesterday, and while getting mixed reactions, especially around the Supplemental Nutrition Assistance Program, it does look like it's building consensus. That's a good thing. Farmers in Wisconsin have been waiting for this farm bill to be finished, and so has Ted McKinney. Ted is the CEO of the National Association of State Departments of Agriculture. They've been having their summer conference in Madison this week, and he said this one has to cross the finish line.
3: Well, first people have to understand that the so-called One Big Beautiful Bill, which was basically Farm Bill 1.0, it did cover 80% of the financing, but only addressed 20 to 30% of the policy issues. Well, policies change, times change. Farm Bill 2.0 is about 20 to 30% of the money, but 70 to 80% of the policy. Both are important. So we're just hoping and praying, mostly praying, that we can get this through.
2: That's the voice of Ted McKinney, CEO of the National Association State Departments of Agriculture. They're having their summer conference in Madison this week.

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1: Well, we grew up down by the railroad tracks, shooting BBs at old beer cans.

Scotty and Hootie singing about bottle rockets on 97.7 Country. Well, it's that time of the year, isn't it? Speaking of, I know where you can get those. Joe Blow's Fireworks, and we've teamed up with them for our America 250 giveaway. We're giving away several $250 fireworks shopping sprees. Our next giveaway this Saturday. Join me live from the Reedstown location. I'll be there Saturday from 2 to 4 p.m. And yeah, we'll give away another $250 fireworks shopping spree. On top of that, at the end of the promotion, we're going to give away $250, the grand prize, courtesy of Curb recording artist Kelsey Hart. He's got, of course, a big hit song called Fireworks. Now, speaking of Curb Records, one of the major labels in Nashville, our parting shot has to do with, founder and CEO of Curb Records, Mike Curb, being honored. He's one of the honorees at the upcoming ACM Honors Award. It's the 19th annual. It'll take place Wednesday, August 19th in downtown Nashville at what is known as the Pinnacle. This is a live music venue. And if you want to go, they do sell tickets to the general public for this. There's going to be live performances, some pretty big stars. And it's hosted by Carly Pearce and Parker McCollum, which is pretty cool. Tickets go on sale to the public beginning at 10 a.m. Central this Friday. So I would imagine they'll go fast. The Pinnacle venue is a indoor live music venue, kind of a small theater type, and doesn't hold all that many people. I think capacity is like 4,500, so pretty intimate. But good luck trying to get tickets for that. Some of the awards, though, that are handed out include the ACM Poets Award, the ACM International Award. There's the ACM Film Award. And I mentioned Mike Curb of Curb Records. He's getting an ACM Icon Award. Now, these awards are more, again, industry-focused versus artist-focused, like the ACM Awards. So a little bit different, more of kind of an industry event, but still a very cool event, the ACM Honors.

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0: 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It's the Joe Blow's America 250 giveaway, courtesy of Curb recording artist Kelsey Hart and the only station in the tri-states that knows how to light up the night sky like the 4th of July. 97.7 Country WGLR. 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

0: 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And today we feature a song that on this date, June 24th, 1995, went to number one on the Billboard Country Singles chart for Tracy Lawrence. We're talking about Texas Tornado. We're going to play that for you next. 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

0: John Morgan on 97.7 Country WGLR. The Boom Boom is happening Friday night. 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
3: Here's your WGLR Tri-State forecast. A severe thunderstorm watch remains in effect. Chance of thunderstorms tonight, otherwise partly cloudy skies. Lows dip down to about 57. Daytime highs approaching 77. Tomorrow, sunshine mixed with clouds at times. Partly cloudy skies. Tomorrow night, lows dip down to about 58. Right now, 78. I'm Staff Meteorologist Jennifer Wojcicki. 97.7 Country.

0: Harper Grace, If Daddy Says No, on 97.7 Country WGLR. Don't forget, on Friday, if you're in the neighborhood in Lancaster, the Grant County Cattlemen Steak Feed is at Community First Bank. They're serving from 11 a.m. until the steaks are gone. Ribeye steak sandwiches. Sounds good. 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WGLR Farm Director Bob Mittendorf will be on location telling us more about it. 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Ribeye steak sandwiches. 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More of the Tri-State's best variety of country on the way, including Luke Combs and Morgan Wallen. 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
3: 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Sunday's events include a delicious chicken barbecue and, of course, the parade in the afternoon. Stop into the Friendly Place in Livingston for those extra snacks and refreshments, as well as those little things you forgot, and make a day of it at the Livingston Good Earth Festival.
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12: Here's your WGLR Tri-State forecast. Lows dip down to about 57. Tonight, under partly cloudy skies, highs level off around 77. Tomorrow, sunshine mixed with clouds at times. Partly cloudy skies, tomorrow night, lows around 58. Sunshine mixed with clouds at times and dry. Friday and Saturday, mid-70s. Friday, upper 70s by Saturday. Currently, it's 72 degrees. I'm Staff Meteorologist Jennifer Wojcicki.

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